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Or would you laugh

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He tells me believing Jesus steals the money from my hands.

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1: Thank you very much and welcome. We have a new album out at the moment, which was released 6 weeks ago. I'd like to play you a little something from that.

0: 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Loving, I'm living, so we turning up. Yeah, we turning it up.
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0: Cause I gotta have faith. Ooh, I gotta have faith. Because I gotta have faith, faith, faith. I gotta have faith, faith, faith.
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0: Oh, by the way, it all started like this.
1: So how's your evening so far?
2: Don't be a vodka.